0: The Witch Doctor.
1: El Power.
0: The Witch Doctor. The Witch Doctor. The Witch Doctor. The Witch Doctor. 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The Witch Doctor. The Witch Doctor. The Witch Doctor. 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

0: 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Welcome to the jungle. Welcome to the jungle. Welcome to the jungle. Welcome to the jungle. Welcome to the jungle. Welcome to the jungle. 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
0: Your body just dripping, just dripping. Well, I want you to do something right now, something right now. I want you to walk up to the person you've been dancing with all night, or the one you've been staring at, or the one you've just been

0: dead. Saddam Hussein is dead.
1: Saddam Hussein is dead.
0: Saddam Hussein is dead.
1: Saddam Hussein is dead.
0: Saddam Hussein is dead.
1: Saddam Hussein is dead.
0: Saddam Hussein is dead.
1: Saddam Hussein is dead.